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0: Darius Rucker is considering retiring in 2 years.
2: 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I've been really looking at it. I played 110 shows last year. What am I doing? You know, I still like making records and playing and everything, but I'm really starting to like being home a lot. I'm looking at maybe doing a tour, one more big Hootie thing. And
0: he wants to finish in South Carolina, where it all started back in the day. He was on the Dan Patrick Show recently talking about that very thing. Darius, hanging it up. What are we going to do without Hootie? 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

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We're going to keep riding, keep raising for 2 weeks on the road, and then reveal the grand total. 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
1: Ian Munsig, if you've ever seen him live, he has a signature falsetto that not a lot of guys can hit in country music. Or you, not a lot of people can hit, period. We'll talk about how that was developed and what made it him next.

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1: Ian Munsig on the show. It's Beat Up Radio. You've got one of the most recognizable voices in country music. You're able to hit a falsetto that not a lot of people can do, especially past about the age of 13. Has that always been natural to you, or was there a point where you realized, you know what, this is my trademark, this is my thing, I'm gonna do this as much as I can as long as I'm able to?
2: Yeah, man, it's kind of each of those. I feel like being able to stand out in anything that you do in life is a good thing. And even though being able to hit those high notes, you know, there's only a handful of country artists through the last 50 years that have really been able to execute that. And for me, I've always known that makes me unique, and that when people hear me, they know who it is. And I've always thought that was important. And for me, it's just part of my voice. It's who I am, you know?
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1: A guy spent 8 hours inside a porta potty all because of a bottle of Mountain Dew. Like, either that's dedication or the worst cover story ever. 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
1: B-Dub, there's a guy outside of Kansas City, just gave Mountain Dew fans a reputation they did not ask for. A worker showed up to haul away a porta potty, but somebody had locked themselves inside. They yelled, "You've got 10 minutes." Came back, still locked. Police show up, tell the guy to open the door, and he says, "I can't reach it." That's because he wasn't in the porta potty. He was in the tank. Fire department had to cut the thing open, and this guy pops his head out like Oscar the Grouch. His explanation? He dropped a bottle of Mountain Dew in there and was trying to get it back for 8 hours. Look, I like Mountain Dew too, but if my drink falls into a porta potty, congratulations to the porta potty. It owns that Mountain Dew now. I'm not negotiating with it. Also, if that's really the whole story, I have questions. A lot of questions.
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1: 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Sunday was National Ice Cream Day, and it turns out America is way less adventurous than we'd like to admit. More on that in just a few minutes.

0: 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One word to describe America. Well, at least in its terms of ice cream taste. Vanilla. That's it. The most ordered ice cream flavor in every single state is vanilla. Like, we spent years arguing about pineapple on pizza, but when it comes to dessert, we all apparently turned into people who think mayonnaise is a little spicy. Vanilla made up almost 21% of all Instacart ice cream orders. Chocolate, distant second, then cookie dough, cookies and cream, and fudge brownie. Now, before the vanilla people get defensive, I know it's a classic. 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There's really no middle ground. I love a good vanilla ice cream because that's the base, right? But it's rarely just vanilla. You gotta add to it.
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0: Darius Rucker might be starting to count down the encore. He says he's seriously considering retiring from touring in about 2 years. And honestly, after playing 110 shows last year, I get it. Like, at some point, your suitcase knows the TSA agents better than your own couch. Darius says he still loves making music, but these days he's enjoying being home more than being on the road. And that's a feeling I think a lot of us understand. The good news, before he hangs it up, he says he'd like to do one more big Hootie and the Blowfish tour. So if you've always wanted to hear Hold My Hand live, you might not want to keep putting that off. That's your breakdown.
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1: Got a big few days ahead to get ready for the longest ride. 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Ian Munsick is on the show. My name is B-Dub. Thank you so much for listening.

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3: 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Hugs and kisses, Ma.
4: So, Jacqueline.
5: Yes, Mom?
4: 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Oh, wait. Hold on. I just got a text. 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
0: Hoo-hoo, Jashkin. 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
13: Weighing an emergency supplemental package and strong gains across the board, I'm Greg Allen. This is Michigan Ag Today. Your lawmakers in Congress are weighing an emergency supplemental package that includes additional financial aid for America's farmers. C.J. Miller has more.
14: American farmers deserve better, and our national security now demands it.
15: That's Agriculture Secretary Brooke Rollins testifying earlier this week during a hearing before the Senate Appropriations Committee. She urged swift action to stabilize the farm economy.
14: That is why our proposal includes $10 billion in temporary economic assistance for 2026 row crop and specialty crop producers, and also includes $1.1 billion to help producers recover from catastrophic freeze losses suffered this past winter.
15: Rollins says that proposed package is aimed at supporting row crop and specialty crop producers dealing with soft commodity prices and tighter margins. She told the committee that this immediate injection of capital is essential for keeping farm and ranch families solvent.
14: It buys the nation the security that we need, and it buys us time to deconstruct and then reconstruct a new system, putting our farmers and ranchers first.
15: Beyond the request for economic assistance, the discussions also emphasized boosting domestic demand through homegrown energy solutions, such as permanent year-round access to E15. Rollins stressed that food security is a matter of national security.
14: Ensuring that we can keep these farmers farming while we're opening the markets, while we're bringing down the cost of inputs, is paramount for a secure America, and that's why this is so important today.
15: The Senate Appropriations Committee is expected to continue marking up the broader supplemental package in the coming days. I'm CJ Miller.
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2: We'll get you those final settlement numbers here in just a bit, but first let's unpack what was actually driving today's market action. Grain futures finished the day with strong gains across the board as traders pushed corn, soybeans, and wheat higher. Here's Andy Eubank along with Steve Erdman with the EFG Group in Chicago for a closer look.
3: It was a banner day led by wheat futures, and from the start, the markets were stout, to say the least, Steve. I believe we can probably point to the Black Sea tensions and escalation there as part of the reason, at least.
4: Well, Andy, I think, as you said, that is part of the reason. I think there's a number of factors that are playing into the strength that we have in the grain markets and the oil seeds. And I think, you know, Paris wheat has been very strong due to the droughtiness in Europe. Then you have the situation with Ukraine and Russia and them attacking grain loading ports. And that got the market really fired up overnight and into today. And then you add to that the high pressure dome that's supposed to be moving into Nebraska and the Dakotas and western Minnesota. And they've already been dry. So I think that's the impetus, or the catalyst, I should say, behind the price strength that we saw today. We just exceeded our contract highs by a little bit. I would, you know, being the hedger, or being trying to be the hedger that I am, I would take this price strength, especially for corn and soybean farmers. And I know I'm not bearish. Don't get me wrong. I think the USDA needs to adjust their national average yield. And I think that's what the trade is anticipating because of some of the conditions that we've had here in the first several months of the life of the corn plant, the bean plant.
2: And that was Steve Erdman with the EFG Group in Chicago. September corn closed at 9.25 cents at 462 even, while December corn gained 9.5 cents to finish at 484 3/4. Soybeans also posted a solid rally. August beans climbed 13.5 cents to 1233 even, and September soybeans added 15.5 cents to close at 1226. Wheat led the grain complex higher, with September wheat jumping 27.75 cents to settle at 705 3/4. In livestock trade, cattle futures were under pressure. August live cattle dropped $3.47 to finish at 223.20, and lean hogs were nearly unchanged, with the August contract slipping just 5 cents to close at 101.45. I'm Greg Allen, Michigan Ag Today, timely, relevant, credible.
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5: This is Mike Avery with another Outdoor Magazine Minute. It's every boater's nightmare. Your boat capsizes and sinks 5 miles offshore in Lake Michigan. But Dave Mull says they had one big factor in their favor.
6: But we were really lucky. The water was extremely warm. And I found out later, somebody said that it was the warmest water on record for early July. It was like 70 degrees.
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tell his nuggets were gone. A green traffic light turned straight to red. I hit my brakes and mumbled under my breath. His fries went a-flying and his orange drink covered his lap.

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It's Jim and Jody on 94.5 The Moose.

0: 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Who's up for Comic-Con?
1: I am.
0: San Diego. Let's board a plane. Let's go.
1: Oh, my gosh. I would love to go.
0: More on that coming up.

0: New Country 94.5, The Moose, Post Malone, Blake Shelton there, Jim and Jody. It's Moose Morning Show. I know there's a lot of Marvel fans in your house, right?
1: Oh, my gosh. Well,
0: do you have DC fans, too? Or?
1: Yes, my son-in-law is a Batman. My Josh, he loves both, but he's more Batman. He's more DC.
0: We've had a number of Comic-Cons around here. There was one, I think, recently at Midland Mall.
1: Yeah, I think there's another one coming up.
0: And I've always been... I've always thought maybe I could get my son to go to one. You know, he's not so much into... Well, he likes the Marvel, but he's a lot of the anime characters he's into from the video games.
1: Well, there was one at the Soaring Eagle. They had one a couple years ago, and I went. Yeah. It was pretty cool.
0: I want to go just to see all the crazy people in costumes.
1: It's awesome.
0: Because it's got to be just a freak show of freak shows,
1: but
0: right?
1: It's amazing. Everyone there.
0: But I haven't been able to justify going by myself, so I want to use my son as my excuse. You ever done that?
1: I didn't go alone, right. Yeah. I did not go alone.
0: Well, the big one, the mother of all Comic-Cons.
1: Which is hard to get into, but I hear.
0: That begins today in San Diego. Oh. This thing is enormous. There'll be tons.
1: The memes are going to come out.
0: Oh, there'll be so much coverage, though, that if you want to see the freaks in their weird costumes, you know, they'll be all over the internet.
1: They will be.
0: It'd be so much better to see it in person, wouldn't it?
1: Yes.
0: If you are going, lucky you, make sure that you are absolutely prepared with everything you need.
2: 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What's the difference? Don't ask us. You're the nerd. You want lightsabers? We got red ones, blue ones, green ones, double-sided ones. Ones that vibrate. Wait, are we still talking about lightsabers?
1: What?
2: Guess so. Crazy Eddie's Comic-Con Blowout. We got everything you need. Except a friend. So whether you want to be a wizard, hobbit, Avenger, or according to your parents, a disappointment, stop by today.
1: That's awesome.
0: We don't even need to go to Comic-Con. We just need to go
1: loved
0: there.
1: It.
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0: Moose. So a 16-year-old in Illinois saw a car in a ditch on the way to work, and his instinct said, man, you better stop. 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

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Your gut tells you there's something wrong and something you need to do to help. 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One kid did. And now it's a good news story coming up.

0: New Country 94.5 The Moose, Jim and Jody, Moose Morning Show. Imagine being 16 years old. You're driving to, you know, work or school or something in the morning, and in the process, you see what? Oh, is that a car in that ditch there? And you know, his gut instinct was, "Oh, this is not good." Well,
1: yeah. Well, it isn't. It wasn't.
0: But how many would have the guts to stop?
1: True.
0: And say, I better do something. I'm going to be late for work, late for school, whatever, but I'm going to stop anyway.
2: Nothing more powerful than the human spirit. Good people doing great things.
3: I believe most people are good.
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0: Another reason to have faith in the young generation here, 16.

0: Year-old in Illinois named Randy Gerlach saw a car in a ditch on his way to work earlier this month, and even though there were other cars driving by, he was the only one that stopped. He turned around, he went back to check it out. Turns out the female driver inside was unconscious. So he called 911.
1: Well, good.
0: She's going to survive.
2: I wasn't sure if something actually happened or if they were just kind of accidentally went too far on the shoulder and just went in. So I turned around in town because I figured by then, if it was an accident and they didn't mean to, they would have been gone by then. Called the 911, did what they told me and just went through the whole thing until they got here. Mostly just right place at the right time, and then that I actually did the right thing and not just kept going.
0: Yeah, did the right thing. And if he had arrived maybe 20 minutes later, it's a pretty good chance the woman would not have made it.
1: Oh, my gosh.
0: Yeah, that's huge. Some people keep things because they think they're valuable heirlooms. Anybody have stuff in their attic, their garage? Yeah. But a man in China was shocked to discover that his family's kitchen table was actually kind of a diploma that was issued in the Qing Dynasty, which is a long time ago. He said, I never imagined the table our family had used for decades was actually my great-great-grandfather's academic record. Can you imagine handing out those at graduation? Here, have a table. Take it home.
1: Really? They gave out tables?
0: Well, it wasn't always a table. At one point, it was what they call an honor board. It's like a big piece of wood.
1: Oh, okay.
0: Had your academic record on it, honoring you for whatever
1: Instead of a cardboard card?
0: I guess. Must have been short on paper during the Qing Dynasty, but they had a lot of wood. Anyway,
1: well, it was isn't just... Isn't that what paper's made out of?
0: Yeah, but, you know, there's a lot of steps
1: you
0: in between.
1: Skipped it, yeah.
0: It was just repurposed at some point and became their family table. So this thing had been around, like, forever.
1: Wow.
0: Finally, scientists found a coral reef off the coast of Africa that everybody thought was dead. Turns out it's thriving with life. Who knew coral could play possum?
3: Every morning's a little better with a little good news on the moose.
0: Indeed. Can you imagine having quadruplets, Jody Kay?
1: No, twins is enough.
0: Well, and here's the other part. Identical.
1: You think twins that... You think Tegan and Trinity are hard to tell apart.
0: Right. Can you imagine four?
1: No. Oh, my gosh.
0: You got to give them tattoos before they even leave the hospital.
1: You are correct.
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0: 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How do you make sure you don't mix them up?
1: Oh, boy. I don't know. We're going to figure that out. Yeah.

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0: So when your granddaughters, the twins, were born, I mean, they're identical, right?
1: Oh, yes, very.
0: And I mean, like...
1: They were a pound apart, and they were... I'm sorry, a half a pound and a half an... an ounce. One was weighed in, like, 1 ounce more than the other one.
0: Oh.
1: Baby A weighed 1 ounce more than baby B and is a half an inch taller. But now they're the same height.
0: So what did you guys do? Or what did your daughter do?
1: I didn't. I told them they needed to, like, put nail polish on their toe or whatever. But they said, no, we can tell. No, you can't.
0: I hope they're right. Because, I mean...
1: That doesn't matter anyway.
0: They're big enough that they respond to their own names.
1: Right.
0: So that's fine. But
1: they respond to the other name, too, but they get tired of it. I'm Tegan. Sorry. God forbid you give them the wrong colored cup and they switch them out. Just get used to it by now.
0: We just had that story in the news this past week about a couple of guys who, like, 38 years later, discovered the hospital had swapped babies.
1: Yes.
0: And so they were suing. I don't think you're going to have to worry about that with twins, but I just wonder if there was at any point where the parents unconsciously changed the names because they were so identical and maybe the same weight. And
1: we'll never know.
0: You'll never know. And if you think that's tough, an Australian woman just gave birth to identical quadruplet girls.
1: All girls?
0: All girls.
1: Snap.
0: Yeah. I was thinking.
1: Good luck with that.
0: My first reaction was, oh, IVF, here we go. It was not.
1: Really?
0: It was not.
1: Neither was Kennedy's.
0: Yeah. These are natural. I cannot even pronounce this woman's name. Genitar Sao Amoa.
1: Okay.
0: Something like that. Anyway.
1: The way your mouth moved. Well,
0: it's like N-A apostrophe A-M-O-A-N-A.
1: Where are they from?
0: Australia.
1: Okay.
0: And here is Dr. Alexa Bendel, who was, you know, part of the process here.
2: It's amazing, to be honest, particularly the fact that this was spontaneously conceived. We do see multiple pregnancies more often with fertility treatments, particularly IVF, but for this to be spontaneously conceived, for the conception to happen, so one fertilized egg that then splits not once, not twice, but three times into four different babies, and who then share a placenta. That is just amazing. And to end up with four beautiful babies and a beautiful family now of 10.
1: So, wow, 10? Okay, so they had six already, and they decided to get pregnant again?
0: Maybe that counted the parents.
1: Oh, a family of 10. All right, that's a lot.
0: That's still four other kids, and then all of a sudden you double the number of kids with one pregnancy.
1: And they shared the placenta. That is rare. My twin grands shared the placenta, and they got twin-to-twin transfusion syndrome. Remember I was telling you about that?
0: Yeah.
1: And they're lucky to be alive.
0: Okay.
1: So I'm glad the babies, are they healthy?
0: Yeah, everybody's healthy.
1: Oh, my gosh.
0: But how?
1: That's insane.
0: You have to be allowed to do something to tell them apart. Can you put a necklace on them that they can actually have on when they're getting baths?
1: You can't put a necklace on a baby. They'll hang themselves. Yeah. You could paint a toenail, a little tattoo, but I think people do that sometimes.
0: I would totally understand if the parents, like, put food coloring on a hand or something.
1: If each one had a bracelet with their name on it, just to...
0: That would come off so easy, though.
1: No, like a hospital bracelet.
0: Oh, yeah, I suppose.
1: I don't know. That, it's not our problem, isn't it?
0: You're right.
1: It's somebody, not our, that's someone else's problem.
0: Not our problem. There you go. That's how you bail out of this one. 94.5
1: The Moose. Kenny Chesney got a first look at his new Hall of Fame exhibit.
3: It's really interesting to see your life laid out like this.
1: Hear what else he had to say coming up in the Moosic Minute.
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Riley Green just revealed the crazy number of eggs he eats every single day, and I'm going to share it with you coming up next in the Moosic Minute.

0: New Country 94.5, The Moose, Ella, Morgan, Jim, Jody, Moose Morning Show. No, we're not on the same level as they are.
1: Oh, gosh, no.
0: Just thought we'd throw our names together just for the heck of it. Riley Green apparently is a bit of an egg freak.
1: Apparently.
0: How bad? Let's find out.
1: It's bad. Welcome to
2: Nashville. Here's the nitty gritty from Music City with Jody Kay's Moosic Minute.
1: Maybe one day he'll have an exhibit at the Country Music Hall of Fame. But right now, Kenny Chesney has one, and he got to tour it for the first time yesterday. And here's some of his thoughts.
3: It's really interesting to see your life laid out like this, because I lived it once, but to see it again is really strange. But I'm very proud of it. The thing that I saw when I first walked in is the amount of fun that we've had. I went on the road. I can't even believe I'm saying this. I went on the road the first time in November of 1993. That's crazy to think about. And we are having just as much fun today as we did then.
1: 33 years.
0: How about that?
1: The exhibit is open in Nashville, and it features stage outfits, guitars, awards, personal memorabilia, and items tracing his journey from East Tennessee to country music superstar. It's going to remain on display through June of 2027, and plenty of No Shoes Nation history. Riley Green just revealed the crazy number of eggs he eats every single day.
4: I've had two omelets with four eggs each, and then six scrambled eggs. So how many eggs is that?
5: 14.
4: So I'm going to take your word for it. Sounds right.
5: Not my strong suit.
4: Cooking eggs, I'm good at. Math, no.
5: Okay, but what else do you cook besides eggs?
4: Steak.
1: No wonder his biceps are jacked.
0: This dude is all protein.
1: I guess.
0: Wow.
1: Every young cowboy in Moose Country is now going to eat more eggs, okay? That is what's happening in Nashville in your Moosic Minute on 94.5 The Moose.
0: If you're a chicken in Michigan, watch be out. Very, very scared. Wow, that's just a lot of eggs. All right, so offbeat briefs on the way. I've been seeing a lot of stories lately about bears trapping people in their homes, and there's been a lot of this in Michigan of late. But an alligator?
1: What? Oh, yeah.
0: Wow.
1: I'm staying in.
0: I'm not sure which is scarier, but we're going to touch on that coming up in the offbeat briefs.
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1: Well, he is in the construction business, so he's been constructing his whole life.
0: His whole damn life.
1: Yeah.
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0: New Kennedy 94.5 The Moose. We saw a video of a German deer calling contest. I'm not sure Cinemax could put this thing on TV.
1: Oh, boy.
0: Whoa.
1: We're going to play it, though.

0: Duke Henry 94.5 The Moose, Luke Combs, Jim and Jody, Moose Morning Show. You know, you can find a hog calling contest at a county fair, like all across America in the summertime.
1: Oh, yes.
0: But this deer calling competition in Germany.
1: I didn't know it was a thing.
0: Okay. I didn't know it was a thing either. And I don't know that you could do it at a county fair because it's a bunch of people with these long tubes deep in their throat. And, boy, a little weird.
2: It's things you didn't know that you didn't need to know. It's Jim and Jody's Offbeat Briefs.
0: All right, we're going to play you some clips of some of the contestants of this year's German deer calling competition. But here's the visual that you would see if you were watching the video. Each of these competitors has their mouth wrapped around a large wooden tube that slides. I hope that's enough description for you. I don't want to get more detailed than that.

0: Is that like a paper towel roll going through?
1: But it's wooden. Yeah, I mean, it kind of looks like that. But
0: did the deer show up?
1: No.
0: That's all that matters, right?
1: Not in the video, but I guess.

0: I don't get attacked. The dog doesn't get attacked because that's my baby. Waiting, just chilling, dead still, didn't make a peep until the flashlights. It was exactly 7'6". That's the first time it actually was that comfortable to get that close to residents and pets.
1: Somebody went out there and measured the darn thing to stand still.
2: How do they know? I mean, really?
1: That's what I want to know. Man. And it's like with a bear, you know, there's instructions, like certain kind of bear, you just stand there and try to look as big as you can, put your arms up in the air and puff your chest out. What do you do with a gator?
2: You don't.
1: I mean, you bring out a pair of alligator boots and say, hey, this was your brother, buddy. You want to be next?
2: You call someone.
1: Yeah. Crazy. All right. And finally, this is rather wild, but 74 years after a Pan Am flight crashed into the water off Puerto Rico, a search team has actually found the wreckage in the ocean. 74 years later. That's how you know it's a Pan Am plane, because it's been about that long since we've seen Pan Am. Anyway, the Air Sea Heritage Foundation and Discovery Channel's Expedition Unknown found it at the bottom of the ocean using sonar, which is, how cool would that be to find something that's been missing for so long, you know? Here's the moment it happened.
3: Oh my God! Is that a plane?
4: It's got to be.
5: That could be an engine.
3: That could be an engine. That looks like a wing.
5: And the nose looks the shape
3: looks
5: of the
3: like
5: nose.
3: A fuselage.
6: Oh God! Oh,
3: that's a plane.
6: Whoa!
3: That's a plane.
6: Look at that.
3: That's a plane.
2: Oh.
1: Wow.
2: But they're so excited about that.
1: I mean,
2: God! It's a plane! Oh, really?
1: If it was a ship, there might be like, you know, gold coins in a in a treasure chest.
2: What are you going to get? You're going to get old, you know, the coffee cart? I mean, what? The beverage cart off the plane?
1: All the carry-on luggage, all that underwear and sunscreen is still in there. Great.
2: That is wild.
7: Jim and Jody's offbeat briefs. Crazy people everywhere. Try not to stare.
1: Okay, we've got kind of a weird letter on the Moose
2: Facebook.
1: You got
2: me messed up on this one.
1: Fan page. It has to do with members of a family that have a particular interest in each other, but they might be a little too related by blood.
2: You got me messed up with this one.
1: We need some advice on this one, because Jody and I just, we were like jaws on the floor. Don't know what to say. You'll see.
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0: New Country 94.5, The Moose, Jim and Jody, Moose Morning Show. Carry on, Kenny Chesney. All right, so we got this email. It takes a little bit to get Jody and I to be speechless. A little bit.
1: This one got me messed up.
0: Dear Jim and Jody, please keep me anonymous because my family listens. I know this is going to sound shocking, but I've fallen in love with my first cousin. Now, before you immediately judge me, hear me out.
1: Too late.
0: When we were younger, about 30 years ago, we both knew there was something between us, but neither of us ever said a word. He went on to get married. I never did. Life took us in different directions. Fast forward to about a month ago, we're both at a family funeral, and later that night, we finally admitted what we've been feeling all these years. It was like this huge weight came off of both of our shoulders. Knowing the feelings have always been mutual has honestly brought me more peace than I ever expected. Well, he's divorced now. We're both over 40. And for the first time in my life, I feel like I'm with someone who truly wants the same things that I do. I really believe this is the person I'm supposed to spend the rest of my life with. The problem is our family. I am terrified of telling him. I mean, I know how it sounds. I know people will have opinions. At the same time, I'm tired of hiding the first relationship that's ever made me genuinely happy. I want my family to see me happy for once, but I'm scared they'll reject us or even cut us out of their lives. So that's why I'm coming to you all. If you were in my shoes, would you tell your family and hope they eventually accept it? Or would you keep the relationship private and avoid the drama? I mean, how would you even start that conversation? Signed, scared to death. We're just asking, please be respectful with your answers. What do you suggest, Moose Country?
1: I have 35 first cousins.
0: 35?
1: At least 35 that I can think of.
0: Whoa.
1: And not one time have I ever thought, huh.
0: Well, probably only half those are men.
1: We went to school together. Mm-hmm. I mean, yeah, but no. Jenny on her Facebook fan page said, move to a part of the country where it's acceptable to marry your first cousin and just don't reproduce. Invite everyone over for Thanksgiving and share the news. No. Are you insane?
0: Ed says, you don't date your family. Do what makes you happy. Does not mean your family.
1: Jessica said, just stop it now. Jeez. Jeez. Jeez.
0: There's a meme here of a guy with fingers in each ear. And Hannah said, well, that was me as soon as they said, hear me out. Didn't want to hear that.
1: Nicole, honestly, either do it and come out or stop it. Secret stuff sounds like the worst plan. I mean, it's not my cup of tea, but honestly, I don't care what you do, but the secret route seems like the biggest lose-lose. I think dating your cousin's the biggest lose-lose.
0: Well, Nancy said, my kids grew up with lots of second cousins, so I always told them which ones they were related to for this very reason, so they wouldn't develop many feelings. I guess if you're never going to have children, you could play it off as, you know, sharing a home together due to the cost of living. Nowadays, people might buy that.
1: Right.
0: Yeah.
1: Deanna said, ever hear the bro code while dating or with dating? Well, this is the family code. In my opinion, you just don't date or marry family, correct?
0: I'll tell you what. When we come back, I'm going to give you a list of the stations where, or the states rather, that you can marry your first cousin.
1: Why would you?
0: Well, because
1: not you, but why would somebody marry the first cousin? I don't get it.
0: You know, can you control who you fall in love with? I don't know. More on this coming up. By the way, if you want to weigh in, well,
1: oh my God,
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0: New Country 94.5, The Moose, Jim and Jody. Some people might be mad we're addressing this on the radio, but we got this email. It's posted on our Moose Facebook fan page. I'll try to summarize here. The woman who wrote it, she and a first cousin of hers, you know, they've always had a strong feeling between each other, right? But nothing ever happened. He went on, got married, whatever. She never got married, but now they're both in their 40s, ran into each other at a funeral. He's now divorced. They both became open about their feelings for each other for all these years, for decades. And now they're together. But she doesn't know, do I tell my family? If I tell my family, how? What do you do? Any advice?
1: Allie on her Facebook fan page said, how many other people just did an age count and marriage status on their 40 cousins? Honestly, though, if y'all are going to be and stay together, don't have children together, and to each their own.
0: Donna said to you, 100% for sure blood related. This is the one time I'd hope for some kind of family secret for you.
1: Mm-hmm.
0: I couldn't do it, and I'm definitely not saying I condone it, but, you know, it's not my life.
1: Heather said, I think you should start with asking a therapist and not a radio show.
0: Well.
1: Dang it.
0: Radio show's free.
1: Yeah.
0: Stephanie says, this life, your life is about what makes you happy. Life is too short to worry about what others think. Yeah, make it about you. Don't choose to go on this journey that you know, you were not meant to be a passenger. There's only one who has the right to judge, and he is a man that you love. So be you and be happy.
1: Melissa said, it is illegal in Michigan to marry your first cousin, but if you just want to be together and not have children, go for it. Life's too short. Also, Adam and Eve's kids married each other, so there's that.
0: Jason said, are you going to have that same attitude about, you know, do what you want when they get 15 years in prison for it? Would you get that?
1: You have said you had a list.
0: Yeah, it's banned in Michigan, but is it a crime? Because there is a legal distinction there. I'll give you the list of states where it's okay in a moment.
1: I am over 40, and my second cousin has stood by my side all of our years. We are literally born the same day, and he's my best friend, and I can't even imagine, says Bonnie. Right, I'm very close to my cousin Ryan, and no. Yeah.
0: Well, and even if it's against the law, who's going to catch? Who's going to prosecute? I mean, I'm sure there's a lot of laws on the books that are never enforced, ever, under any circumstances. Rhonda Lee says, even though it's frowned upon in our country, in other countries, they do marry first cousins. Royal families have been doing this for generations, which is maybe why royal families are so messed up.
1: Maybe. Oh, geez. Some of these are bad. Heather said, all I hear are banjos. Bet the person's family commented on this, says Jamie.
0: Ah, boy. There's a movie called Kissing Cousins with Elvis as the main man, and he falls for his cousin. But everybody gives Elvis a pass, right? Because he's Elvis.
1: Yeah, he was...
0: Man. Oh, there are so many comments, and please go through them if you'd like, because it's some real interesting points of view here. But I did, just out of curiosity, look, and first cousin marriages remain completely legal in Alabama, California, Colorado, Connecticut, Florida, Georgia, Maryland, Massachusetts, New Jersey, New York, New Mexico, North Carolina, Rhode Island, South Carolina, Tennessee, Vermont, and Virginia. Wow. I had no idea.
1: That's a lot of cousin people.
0: That may explain a lot about Florida, too.
1: California, for sure.
0: I mean, Florida man might be his own brother, for all we know.
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0: Never had the nerve to marry a first cousin. Heck, never had the nerve to go to a Comic-Con alone. And the big Comic-Con in San Diego starts today. That's you ever wondered one. What that was like?
1: Yes.
0: We got some info coming up for you here in the Moosic Man, on the Moose.
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Ever think to yourself, man, I'd love to go to a Comic-Con, but only if someone went with me, because I couldn't go alone. I'd be singled out as a weirdo or a nerd or something. Well, I think Jody and I both kind of fall into that category. But there's a big Comic-Con starting today, he'll tell you about. Just one.

0: 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Are you a Comic-Con virgin? Have you never been to a Comic-Con?
1: I've been to some, but I'm not the big one.
0: I've never been to any of them.
1: I've been to one. It was at the Soaring Eagle.
0: Okay. Did you go alone?
1: I did not.
0: Okay. Because that's my fear is I don't want to go alone and feel like the, you know, the outcast.
1: I took someone who's like me. Yeah. Like a Marvel fan. And, okay. Yeah. So it was a good time. That bonds us in our family, Marvel. Mm-hmm. And my son-in-law is more DC, but whatever. Okay. Did they have DC? The Comic-Con has both.
0: Yeah, they got, and that's the whole thing. It all started just with comics. You know, the superhero movie stuff came later.
1: And now it's like pop culture stuff.
0: Pretty much, yeah. I keep suggesting to my son, hey, there's one going on at, you know, such and such. You know, maybe we should go. And we never have. I just figured I can use him as cover. But yeah, it begins today in San Diego, the biggest one, the original one.
1: Started, hard to get in that one.
0: Well, too. Yeah, it started all the way back in 1970, and nowadays there's like 300 people the first year. Now you can get like 130,000 attendees.
1: Wow.
0: It has moved now into the convention center there. They actually use hotels around it for even additional displays and stuff. It's gotten that crazy
1: it's
0: big.
1: It's huge.
0: Yeah. I would love to go there. That just seems like it'd be so much fun. Plus, they even have like an awards thing, the Will Eisner Comic Industry Awards, like Oscars for comic books or whatever. Plus, that's usually when they'll have like studios unveiling trailers for all their big upcoming superhero movies.
1: Oh,
0: and stuff
1: yes.
0: Like that.
1: Last year it was, they revealed that Robert Downey Jr. was Dr. Demento.
0: Pretty crazy.
1: Yeah, but he was already Iron Man. So
0: yeah,
1: explain that to me.
0: That's kind of a stretch.
1: My son has tried to explain it to me several times and I don't get it.
0: It's probably a parallel universe thing. That's my excuse.
1: That's probably right for
0: everything.
1: I get lost after a while.
0: I think if I could get to that one, with 130,000 people, I could be so anonymous that I could go by myself. But I couldn't go locally because I feel like somebody runs into you like that you
1: Aren't
0: work
1: you
0: with.
1: Laura Biggins' husband?
0: And it's like, I had no idea you were such a big nerd. Well, now you know.
1: Well, I am. I'm a big nerd.
0: All right.
1: I'll go.
0: Well, maybe next time there's one you and I should go.
1: We should.
0: And we'll report on it.
1: You'll love it.
0: Mm-hmm.
2: 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We got Spock ears, Klingon ears, Yoda ears, Grogu ears. What's the difference? Don't ask us. You're the nerd. You want lightsabers? We got red ones, blue ones, green ones, double-sided ones, ones that vibrate. Wait, are we still talking about lightsabers? Guess so. Crazy Eddie's Comic-Con Blowout. We got everything you need. Except a friend. So whether you want to be a wizard, hobbit, avenger, or according to your parents, a disappointment, stop by today.
0: I could be a disappointment now because my parents are dead, right? Good news story is a 16-year-old had a bad feeling when he passed an area where there was a car off the road in a ditch. So he turned around, saved the day, saved a life. Good news stories coming up.
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0: 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If you're worried about the next generation not stepping up, we've had story after story last couple of weeks of people, often teenagers, sometimes even younger, being the heroes. And that includes today.
1: Nothing more powerful than the human spirit. Good people doing great things.
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0: So a 16-year-old kid in Illinois, his name is Randy Gerlach. He saw a car in a ditch, right? He's on his way to work. Even though other cars were just driving right by and probably figuring it's probably just been there for a while. Now he stopped. He turned around. He had a feeling in his gut that something was wrong here, and he went back to check it out. Well, there was a female driver inside that car, and she was unconscious. So, of course, he quickly called 911. Emergency crews came out, and she is going to survive. But doctors later said that if Randy had arrived even 20 minutes later, she probably wouldn't have made it.
3: Wow.
0: Randy said his advice is, man, go with your gut.
4: I wasn't sure if something actually happened or if they just kind of accidentally went too far on the shoulder and just went in. So I turned around in town because I figured by then if it was an accident and they didn't mean to, they would have been gone by then. Called the 911, did what they told me and just went through the whole thing until they got here. Mostly just right place at the right time, and then that I actually did the right thing and not just kept going.
0: There you go. Yep. Sometimes it's hard. You know, you don't want to be late for work. You don't want to be late for school. But if your gut tells you, man, there's something wrong there, go with your gut.
3: Right.
0: Go with your gut. All right, some people keep things because they think they're valuable heirlooms. We all have garage.

0: This is valuable. Pretty cool. Finally, a scientist found a coral reef off the coast of Africa that everybody thought was dead. There's been a lot of reefs that have been just destroyed by, you know, warming of the seas and all that. Turns out this one is actually thriving with life, and it was a total surprise. I guess the real surprise was is the poor island had been playing hide and seek and just finally got caught.
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2: Yeah, I feel like there should be some Chris Stapleton, Lainey Wilson tickets coming up. 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
0: Yeah, I'm feeling it.
2: Okay.
0: I'm totally feeling that.
2: Dude.
3: They tell me you're some kind of entertainer. 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

0: New Canterbury 94.5, the Moose, Chris Stapleton and Lady Wilson has to be maybe the best double headlining bill of the summer. And if you want to be there, we got some free tickets you can win coming up.
1: Yep. Here's Riley Green now. Think as you drunk in Moose Country. Good morning, everybody.

0: New Country 94.5 The Moose. Jim Biggins, Jody Kay, Moose Morning Show. There's another pair I'm sure you'd much rather listen to, and that would be Chris Stapleton and Lainey Wilson coming to Ford Field on August 8th.
1: Yes, you want to go? You're going to have to play a little game.
0: Mm-hmm.
1: We're going to give you some lyrics. You're going to have to tell us what the song title is, and it's going to be a Chris Stapleton song. The twist is I'm going to tell you what it is, and we're going to start with Color 5.
0: Okay.
1: So here are your lyrics. Angels come down from the heavens just to help us on our way. What Chris Stapleton song is that?
0: One more time.
1: Angels come down from the heavens just to help us on our way.
0: All right. 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
0: Moose Country Caller 5, good morning. Hi, who's this?
12: This is Marcia.
0: Hey, Marcia, where are you from?
12: Bay City.
0: All right.
1: All right, Marcia. Angels come down from the heavens just to help us on our way. What Chris Stapleton song is that?
12: Broken Halos?
1: It
0: yeah.
1: is. Marcia!
12: I'm so excited.
1: Chris Stapleton and Lainey Wilson, Ford Field, August the 8th.

0: Congratulations.
1: Oh, thank you, thank you, thank you.
2: You realize that's only just over 2 weeks away? That's coming up fast.
1: It is.
2: Make some plans.
0: Who are you taking with
1: you? I will, thank you.
0: Who are you going to take with you?
1: Not sure yet.
0: Oh, boy.
2: Oh, I see a highest bidder situation here.
0: Right. Well, congratulations.
1: Thank you.
0: 94.5 The Moose. Kenny Chesney got a first look at his new Hall of Fame exhibit.
3: It's really interesting to see your life laid out like this.
0: Yeah, we're going to hear what else he has to say and what's in this exhibit coming up next in the Moosic Minute.

0: New Country 94.5, the Moose and Moosic Minutes on the way. Riley Green revealed the crazy number of eggs he eats every day, and I'm going to reveal that to you coming up next.
1: Let's...

0: New County 94.5 The Moose, Jim and Jody, Moose Morning Show, Russell Dickerson there with Happened to Me. What happened to me? Eggs upon eggs upon eggs.
1: Yeah, Riley Green apparently likes eggs.
0: I guess so. How many eggs at a time?
1: Oh, we're going to find that out.
0: All right, put a number in your head and then see if it matches what Riley says coming up.
2: Welcome to Nashville. Here's the nitty gritty from Music City with Jody K's Moosic Minute.
1: I wonder how many eggs Kenny Chesney eats, because we're going to talk about him first. But he's not talking about eggs. He's talking about touring his brand new exhibit at the Country Music Hall of Fame for the first time.
3: It's really interesting to see your life laid out like this, because I lived it once, but to see it again is really strange. But I'm very proud of it. The thing that I saw when I first walked in is the amount of fun that we've had. I went on the road. I can't even believe I'm saying this. I went on the road the first time in November of 1993. That's crazy to think about. And we are having just as much fun today as we did then.
0: Yeah, it just hurts more, that's all.
1: 33 years touring.
0: Wow.
1: The exhibit is open now, and it features stage outfits, guitars, awards, personal memorabilia, and items tracing his journey from East Tennessee to country music superstar. It's going to remain on display through June of 2027, and plenty of No Shoes Nation history. And Riley Green just revealed the crazy number of eggs he eats every day.
4: I've had 2 omelets with 4 eggs each, and then 6 scrambled eggs. So how many eggs is that?
5: 14.
4: So I'm going to take your word for it. 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
5: Not my strong suit.
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5: Okay, but what else do you cook besides eggs?
4: Steak.
0: 14?
1: No wonder his biceps are all jacked.
0: Good Lord.
1: Every young country cowboy in Moose Country is now going to eat more eggs.
0: You need at least some carbs.
1: Right. That is what's happening in Nashville in your Moosic Minute on 94.5 Moose.
0: Wait a minute. Riley Green, us. No, apparently you don't need carbs.
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0: Offbeat briefs. What happens if there's 7.5 feet of alligator in front of your door? I hope we don't run into that here. Somebody did. How'd they handle it? We'll find out coming up in the Offbeat Briefs.
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0: New Country, 94.5 The Moose. Would you love life if you had a 7.5-foot alligator in front of your door? Yeah, the people who found that, they weren't loving life that day.
1: Creepy. It's things you didn't know that you didn't need to know. It's Jim and Jody's Offbeat Briefs.
0: I wonder if there's some uprising among the animals. There was a news story last night about bears on television that are showing up out of the wild in places that they don't normally, like people's front doors and backyards. And
2: you think they all got together and said, you know what, let's terrify these people.
0: Maybe they had some sort of, you know,
2: convention.
0: Exactly, yeah, some sort of
2: bear convention.
0: An animal con or something. Okay. They all got together.
2: Right.
0: Anyway, it's not just the bears. A family in Palm Bay, Florida couldn't leave their house last Friday because a massive 7.5-foot alligator was blocking the front door.
2: How did they know it was 7.5 feet? Did they get out a tape measure?
0: They're going to tell you.
2: Oh.
0: Here's one of the family members, Wynn.
3: The shock factor is jaw-dropping and unexpected for sure. And if we didn't get that security alert to our cell phones, who knows what would have happened. I've been terrified. I've been looking over my shoulders, head on a swivel, just making sure I don't get attacked, the dog doesn't get attacked, because that's my baby. Waiting, just chilling, dead still, didn't make a peep until the flashlights. It was exactly 7'6". That's the first time it actually was that comfortable to get that close to residents and pets.
0: Somebody must have stretched out a tape.
2: I guess.
0: Exactly 7'6". My question, is there not a second door on this house?
2: Right.
0: How or is that how the person got out to measure it?
2: I don't know.
0: I don't know. Very strange. There's some questions left in this one. Listen to a few of the contestants of this year's German deer calling competition. I know we have hog calling and stuff. Like, a lot of county fairs have that. But deer calling? But it comes with a visual, and if you haven't seen a video of this done, each of the contestants has their mouth wrapped around a large wooden tube that slides. Looks like it's going down your throat. Well, I don't want to describe it too much. Anyway, here's how it sounds. Deer are starting to sound scary.
2: Hear that at night.
0: How close to the deer do you have to be for it to sound like that? I'm thinking pretty close.
2: That's great.
0: Like maybe way, way too close. Well, apparently this tradition goes back 800 years, and they mimic everything from young deer to dominant males during rutting season. I'm guessing that's what the last one was. It sounded a little weird. And they do this all while it looks like taking this wooden tube deep down their throat. You know what? I've said enough. We're going to stop it right here.
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1: Happy Thirsty Thursday. 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I'm Breck. It's giving fall in mid-Michigan again this morning. So you already know I've got pumpkin spice creamer in my coffee. That'll probably change to a summer shandy later.
2: Well, look who it is. Last call I thought I'd give. How's your mama? How you been? Girl, it's been too long.

day, Potts Farm was a place to go. Load a truck up, hit the dirt road. 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Jack and Jim were a few good men. 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

Lainey Wilson on New Country 94.5 The Moose. She will be at Ford Field August 8th with Chris Stapleton. Jim and Jody have your last chance to win those tickets tomorrow morning on the Moose Morning Show. And if you see me there, even though I'm complaining I'm broke, don't worry about it, okay? Concert money is different.

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0: Chase Matthew holding it down on New Country 94.5 The Moose. How would you like to see Riley Green in Texas or whichever country artist, wherever you want? 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

They will not be together this weekend at the Big House. Ella Langley, Morgan Wallen, I Can't Love You Anymore on New Country 94.5 The Moose. Seems like a crime, but she's also got her own tour going at the same time that she's on tour with him. She's a busy girl, so I give her an excuse.

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It's fitting that it's Thirsty Thursday and National Refreshment Day. I've currently got coffee, water, and a soda. I'm sure later I'll have myself an adult refreshment, like a delicious summer shandy. What are you sipping on this morning? What's your plan for Thirsty Thursday? I want to hear all about it. 989-755-0945.

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Jelly Roll and Bunny are officially divorced, and she recently gave a tour of her new home on her socials. I'm pretty sure it's a home that they were building together. I've definitely seen it on her socials in the past. It is incredible. I could fit like 10 of my houses inside this thing. I just want to know if she needs a roommate. Jelly Roll's song, Halfway to Hell, is in News Country.

For the first time in my life, I've actually been sitting down and watching TV. New Country, 94.5 The Moose. My problem is I'm binging shows and then I run out of things to watch. But I did come across The Little House on the Prairie reboot. I grew up watching the show, and this one's a little darker and more realistic, but it's so good. And I don't even know how long we have to wait until season 2. That's always the worst part.

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Ella Langley be her on New Country 94.5 The Moose. You know, you could see her in her home state of Alabama when you choose your concert. You get to see whichever artist wherever you want. It's a trip for two. I'll have that next keyword to text in to win on the way around 11 in Moose Country.

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Somehow I forgot that I saw Lainey Wilson at Faster Horses in 2024. 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

0: Zach Top, south of Sanity on New Country 94.5 The Moose. It's Thirsty Thursday and the kickoff of Labadee Rib Fest at Vets Park in Bay City. We are so excited for Sunday night. We are bringing in Chris Jansen to wrap up the festival. 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

Luke Combs, Sleepless in a Hotel Room on New Country 94.5 The Moose. A couple in the UK made the best mistake. They thought they were buying tickets to his show. They were only $40 and at a venue that holds 2,300 people. Little sus. Yeah, that's because it was for an impersonator, but he heard about the mix-up, invited them to a show and backstage to meet him. He is such an incredible, humble guy. His song, Lovin' on You, is in Moose Country for Moose Double Shot.

0: Kane Brown Woman on New Country 94.5 The Moose. Well, we don't have the extreme heat or smoke in mid-Michigan this week, but we still have high gas prices. Lucky for you, our night guy B-Dub is still giving away $250 in free gas. He's doing this every week through Labor Day. 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

Well, I did not make it to line dancing last night with Kickin' in the Mitten. I was feeling lazy, but I'm hoping to get out to Midland Street tonight, and it will be even better without all the smoke this week. It's Jordan Davis in Moose Country.

little over 2 weeks until Rock the Country in Hastings, and I'm so excited to see this guy for the first time. Jason Aldean with Don't Tell on Me in Moose Country.

0: Zach John King get to drink in on New Country 94.5 The Moose. This is it, the final week to choose your concert. You could see whichever artist wherever you want. It's a trip for two. I'll have today's final keyword at one in Moose Country.
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Not only is today National Refreshment Day, it's also National Vanilla Ice Cream Day. Are you thinking what I'm thinking? We could make some adult root beer floats.

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Love You Anymore on New Country 94.5 The Moose. You know, I have yet to make it to a Detroit Tigers game. I'm kind of hoping to make it to their game on 9/11 just for the fact that this guy will be performing afterward. Dustin Lynch in Moose Country.

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11: 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That's a good reason for you to drive here too. Begick's 10 sale starts this Wednesday with clearance prices as hot as summer itself, with savings from 25 to 75% off on overstocks and closeouts. 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

0: Do you hear that? That's the sound of 10 stakes being driven into the ground at Begick Nursery and Garden Center in Bay City. That's a good reason for you to drive here too. 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

Taylor Swift, I Knew It, I Knew You on 94.5 The Moose. I need road trip snack ideas. I'm going to Cedar Point Saturday. 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

0: Jelly Roll hands up on New Country 94.5 The Moose. You could see Chris Stapleton and Lainey Wilson at Ford Field August 8th. Jim and Jody have your last chance to score those tickets tomorrow morning on the Moose Morning Show in Moose Country.
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0: New Country 94.5 The Moose. I'm Breck and I'm out of here. Enjoy the rest of your Thirsty Thursday. Joby's up next to get you through. Have a good one.
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Guess which idiot's waving at you like an idiot? Yeah, this idiot. Hi, it's Joby Phillips winding down your workday now with Lainey Wilson in Moose Country.

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0: 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I was talking to my 12-year-old daughter about someday when she gets married and how I wasn't going to be happy that she was going to change her last name. I like her being a Phillips. What about you? Why didn't you, if you didn't change your last name when you got married? Why did you do that? Let me know today on The Moose.
1: I

0: It's New Country 94.5 The Moose. We're talking about women who, when they get married, do not change their last name to their husband's name. But you did because you wanted a more unique name.
1: I changed at the instant. 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
1: 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And this is our new song, Say So. Michigan's number one for new country, 94.5 The

0: say so. The boys, Dan and Shay, with your country concert station, 94.5 The Moose, where the Labadee Rib Fest is this weekend. And the Moose helping to close it down along with Chris Jansen in concert this Sunday night. It's going to be a great show. Plus, great eats for you all weekend as well. But that big show Sunday, you can get all the concert ticket and festival details now at 945themoose.com.
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0: 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That's the sound of 10 stakes being driven into the ground at Begick Nursery and Garden Center in Bay City. 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Begick's 10 sale starts this Wednesday with clearance prices as hot as summer itself, with savings from 25 to 75% off on overstocks and closeouts. 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
8: Moose Country weather.
9: All right, looking for a clear and cool night again tonight, down to 51 overnight. Tomorrow, lots of sunshine. A really nice Friday with a high near 82. But this weekend, if you're going to get out and enjoy it, do it first thing Saturday because a rain moves in here Saturday late afternoon and evening with maybe some strong thunderstorms. That's going to last through Monday morning. Saturday's high around 83, 88 Sunday. 74 right now in Moose Country.
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0: New tone to that. Tucker Wetmore's latest first at your number one for new country. 94.5 The Moose. All right, we are down to the nitty gritty. Breck has the final three chances for you to get qualified to choose your concert. 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She'll announce those qualifying keywords at 9, 11, and 1. And my gosh, if you need details still, get them now. 94.5themoose.com.
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Chris Stapleton, Lainey Wilson coming to Ford Field August the 8th. Jim and Jody have your very last shot at tickets to win them as you wake up tomorrow morning with your Moose Morning Show. It's Lainey now on Heart Like a Truck in Moose Country.

0: It's New Country 94.5 The Moose. Ladies might find it hard to believe Dustin Lynch is still single. Why is he?
1: I'm enjoying this brand new wave that just came in of, what's this? I'm scared to go, hey, I'm going to, you know, lock down right now and put myself in a situation where I feel bad if I don't come home, knowing that I'm getting to go to all these new places with all these new people. I'm curious. I want to see what's out there.

0: 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Another Moose World premiere all day long tomorrow, and we're talking a very smooth, very cool sounding tune. 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
1: So I was online yesterday and saw where William Shatner's on the cover of People magazine. It's 94.5 The Moose, so I put a picture of me next to William Shatner. He's 95, I'm 40 years younger. I look older than Captain Kirk right now.
2: What?

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Do you not feel rested or re-energized when you get home from vacation? Hey, it's Joby Phillips. Now, last week I was in the Smoky Mountains, a lot of stuff to do down there. The only restful thing we did was a week ago at this time we were tubing down a beautiful river, but got back home and, whew, I was pooped.

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1: 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When the sun goes down, the fun comes out. 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

0: of fun doing that. The number one thing I enjoy working at the dealership is our people. So we get to spend time with people we enjoy, and we have built a family here, and that's absolutely the best part of being part of DNR Before to Westbridge. In the future, I hope to see DNR Before staying right where we're at, you know, continuing to serve the community, continuing to be a pillar in the community and provide people the services that they came to expect from DNR Before. 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

the moose. She was storming through the house that day, and I could tell she was leaving. And I thought, oh, she'll be back, till she turned around and

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12: All right, if you got any weekend plans, you want to get them in tomorrow night or as early as you can Saturday. Clear and cool tonight, 51 for your overnight low. Tomorrow, lots of sunshine, a gorgeous day with a high near 82. We'll start off with sunshine and a few clouds rolling in here Saturday, but then strong thunderstorms possible and showers as well later in the day Saturday.

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1: A lot's happened in 15 years that I'm very proud of, and you know, I think sometimes it's good to stop, smell the roses, just appreciate where you're at. Keep working to keep moving forward, but I think it's such a go, go, go world. You know, always new, more, more, more. I think sometimes it's good to stop and just appreciate kind of where you've been. 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

0: 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Here's my new song, Holding It Down.
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0: There's Chase Matthew holding it down with your country concert station, 94.5 The Moose. You ready for some mouth watering barbecue? 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It's going to be a fun one, a great way to wrap up the Rib Fest and your weekend. 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

0: It's New Country, 94.5 The Moose. You ready to feel old?
1: Mr. Potter has no choice. 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

0: There's Morgan Wallen, and tomorrow on another World Premiere Friday at 94.5 The Moose, we've got brand spanking new Morgan Wallen country. You'll hear it throughout the day in Moose Country.
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0: It's New Country 94.5 The Moose. Kid, myself is John Morgan. I'm Joby Phillips. Getting ready to head out the door here and let B-Dub take over after 7 o'clock. Before I do that, though, I'm going to squeeze in the requests that I can before 7, including Ella Langley, Chris Stapleton, and Stella Lefty on the way in Moose Country.
1: Do you hear that? That's the sound of 10 stakes being driven into the ground at Begick

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1: The biggest show on Netflix isn't even close when it comes to comparing to second place. And one kid's show somehow beat Wednesday. That's next.

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1: You ever spend 20 minutes on Netflix just scrolling, only to end up watching The Office for the 97th time? Well, apparently the rest of the world has been a little more productive. It's B-Dub. Netflix looked at 4 years of viewing data, and Squid Game absolutely owns the place. Season 2 is the most watched show with more than 225 million views. Somehow it even beat the original season. Adolescence came in second. Bridgerton is still doing ridiculous numbers. And Stranger Things has 3 different seasons in the top 20. The one that surprised me, Ms. Rachel, more than 137 million views, which tells me 2 things. Parents are exhausted and toddlers have complete control of the TV remote. Also in the top 20, Peppa Pig and Young Sheldon. So apparently Netflix's biggest stars are either British cartoon pigs or children explaining quantum physics.
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1: The world's rarest wolf just had a baby boom, and it's the kind of good news we could all use. 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
1: Speed up with some good vibes. Nearly 24 Red Wolf pups were born in the wild this spring in eastern North Carolina. That's a much bigger deal than it sounds. There were years when conservationists got zero. This year, 23 little troublemakers showed up. Red wolves are one of the rarest animals on Earth, so every new pup is a win. They're still critically endangered, but after years of fighting to keep the species alive, this is the biggest baby boom they've had in more than a decade. You know, it's nice to get a wildlife story that doesn't end with, well, we tried. This one ends with a bunch of tiny wolves proving there's still some hope out there.
2: When the sun goes down, the fun comes out. Join us for Twilight and Tales at the Saginaw Children's Zoo on Thursday, July 24th from 5:30 to 8:30 p.m. Explore the zoo after hours, enjoy the cooler evening air, and ride the train and carousel.
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